act like I'm strong, but if something ever happened to you, I think it would break me. 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Okay.

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Take your time. Feel where you are. 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The floor, the sound.

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Don't rush it. Everything connects here. 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And when the bass comes in, follow it.

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I just didn't say that.

Do you know what you've got? You've got a perfect woman. She treats you right, keeps you satisfied. It's automatic.

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And I wouldn't be calling if I didn't feel this heavy. I keep telling myself I'm fine, but every quiet moment pulls me back to you.